Stars go dim on the Joy FM. Loving them. Happy Friday, Labor Day weekend. Got any big plans? Oh, just wondering. I'm happy that it's a nice long weekend for you. We've got a lot going on around here. You might want to check out the family calendar. That's things locally. And remember, it's a place your church can post events too for free. So as we come into fall festivals, you know, Halloween alternatives, things like that. And then, of course, Christmas will be here before you know it. I actually did a thing. I pulled out all my fall boxes. I'm just ready. I'm ready for a new season. It's been a crazy last season, and I'm ready for a new one. So I did decorate a little bit. I'm not a big pumpkin spice fan. I'm not a big Starbucks fan, but yeah, I'm going to make some kind of healthy alternative to pumpkin spice, I think, for my coffee once I get my taste buds back. I haven't had coffee in 2 months because I just can't taste it. It's kind of weird, isn't it? I don't know. But they're coming back. I'm praying they'll come back. One doctor said, maybe by Thanksgiving. I'm like, I sure hope so that I get my taste buds back by Thanksgiving. But I believe earlier than that. Here's Megan Woods. It's the truth. The Joy FM.

0: 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Perhaps you're like me, and when you first think of generosity, you think of dollar signs or an amount. What could I give? Is it enough? Would my gift really make a difference? But here's what I've learned after all these years. Generosity isn't an amount. It's a decision to participate. It's saying, I believe in this. I want to be a part of this. Because here's the reality. 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

0: I don't know about you, but it seems like as soon as summer was done and school was back in full swing, life went from zero to 100 in a blink. If you're feeling that way too, you might already be dreaming of your next vacay. So, if you could, how would you vacay your way? Something simple, maybe. A trip to Pigeon Forge, Tennessee? Hiking in Cage Cove and a day at Dollywood? Or, if that's not your speed, maybe you'd climb Denali Mountain in the frigid Alaskan air just to witness the beauty of the Aurora Borealis. Perhaps you'd prefer a vacay with your toes in the sand, soaking in the rays, relaxing on the beach with a good book while the kids go shell finding on the shore. Or something a little out of this world. 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

0: grace can do is for anyone who's ever felt the shame of past mistakes or current struggles. God is not waiting in anger to punish us for our wrongs. He's running after us to meet us right where we are, just like the prodigal son. 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He throws a robe around our back and a ring on our finger. No condemnation, just love. That's what grace can do.
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0: She opens the door, steps inside, and is immediately comforted by the aroma of fresh roasted coffee. This is the day she's been waiting for, a day she really needs. It's been a rough start to the school year, but she finally feels like she's settling into a routine. She steps up to the counter and places her order. A large pumpkin spice latte, two pumps with a generous dusting of cinnamon. First one of the season. A few minutes later, they call her name and she steps up and claims her prize. Her usual spot in the corner is open. So she sits down and pulls out her laptop, her Bible, and her prayer journal. She inhales deeply and takes that first sip. Things are getting better already. She pops in her earbuds, opens the Joy FM app, picks up her journal, and starts to write. This is how she finds joy in the fall. 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
0: 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Thank you for being on the air. Thank you for your prayer line. God bless you all.
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0: It's the Joy FM. Hey, my name is Sandy. So it is Labor Day weekend, and it just seems like time is going by so fast. Now, if you're originally from up north or the Midwest, well, for us, Labor Day means the last hurrah. I remember my cousins had a big in-ground swimming pool. They lived in Long Island, New York. And Labor Day, that was it. That was the end. After that, they would close up the pool, and that was the end of swimming season. And of course, no wearing white after Labor Day up there.
1: I don't know about you, but it seems like as soon as summer was done and school was back in full swing, life went from 0 to 100 in a blink. If you're feeling that way too, you might already be dreaming of your next vacay. So, if you could, how would you vacay your way? Something simple, maybe. A trip to Pigeon Forge, Tennessee? Hiking in Cage Cove and a day at Dollywood? Or, if that's not your speed, maybe you'd climb Denali Mountain in the frigid Alaskan air just to witness the beauty of the Aurora Borealis. Perhaps you'd prefer a vacay with your toes in the sand, soaking in the rays, relaxing on the beach with a good book while the kids go shell finding on the shore. Or something a little out of this world. By hitting the road with the fam, trekking to Iowa to visit the future birthplace of Captain James T. Kirk. Well, your friends at the Joy FM want to give you the chance to
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0: And I've been there. 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
1: The Joy FM. I'm Sandy, and tonight we are thinking about and pondering and meditating on the faithfulness of God. The Lord is faithful yesterday, now, and always. Here's Chris Tomlin.

0: brighter days. That's Blessing Offer. This is the Joy FM, and I'm Sandy. You know, we're going to be here to keep you company all through this Labor Day weekend. 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Michelle, Matt, Liz, and Jules, and I'll be here too.
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is Jules. Is there a song that's playing on the Joy FM right now that you are just absolutely loving, but you wish you could hear it a little bit more often? Well, open up the Joy FM app and give that song a thumbs up. It's a great way to let us know what you're thinking. 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

0: what grace can do is for anyone who's ever felt the shame of past mistakes or current struggles. God is not waiting in anger to punish us for our wrongs. He's running after us to meet us right where we are, just like the prodigal son. He welcomes us with open arms. He throws a robe around our back and a ring on our finger. No condemnation, just love. That's what grace can do.
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0: Is God mad at me? I think that's a question that some of us, a lot of us ask or have asked at one time in our lives. I'm Sandy here at the Joy FM. Coming up this hour, we're going to take a little time out for some devotion time and look at what the Bible says about God's character. That's coming up, so stay with us here at the Joy FM.
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0: It's good to hang out together. I'm Sandy, and you're listening to The Joy FM. Coming up, wow, we've got music from Josh Baldwin, Citizen Way, and Chris Tomlin coming up for you this hour.
1: Before they became your favorite song, they had to have a beginning.
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2: Hold Me Up, really just all about how we need to be doing life with friends. We can't be going through life by ourselves, disconnected. There's a biblical moment in Exodus about Moses realizing that the army of the Israelites would win when his arms were in the air. His friends had his back, got next to him, and helped hold his arms up into the air. And I just thought that was a beautiful idea of community. Somebody's struggling or getting weary or fighting through a time when it feels like God's not hearing your prayers. We stand beside each other and share each other's faith.
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4: 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I'm Cindy Tang with Moving Moments. Before America was a nation, it was an idea that all people are created equal and given rights by their Creator. The founders risked everything to pursue that freedom. But the Bible reminds us of a deeper freedom. In Galatians 5, verse 1, we're told it's for freedom that Christ has set us free. Political freedom matters, but spiritual freedom changes everything. True freedom isn't just about where you live, it's about whom you belong to. So today, as we think about freedom, remember where it ultimately comes from. And make sure you're living in the freedom only Christ can give. If you'd like to learn more, go to movingmoments.org. 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I'm Cindy Tang with Moving Moments. Now it's your time to make a move.
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1: I don't know about you, but it seems like as soon as summer was done and school was back in full swing, life went from zero to 100 in a blink. If you're feeling that way too, you might already be dreaming of your next vacay. So, if you could, how would you vacay your way? Something simple, maybe. A trip to Pigeon Forge, Tennessee? Hiking in Cage Cove and a day at Dollywood? Or, if that's not your speed, maybe you'd climb Denali Mountain in the frigid Alaskan air just to witness the beauty of the Aurora Borealis. Perhaps you'd prefer a vacay with your toes in the sand, soaking in the rays, relaxing on the beach with a good book while the kids go shell finding on the shore. Or something a little out of this world. By hitting the road with the fam, trekking to Iowa to visit the future birthplace of Captain James T. Kirk. Well, your friends at the Joy FM want to give you the chance to
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1: In my neighborhood, nobody sees me. So I'm literally never in the front of my house outside of 60 seconds a day. So there's a woman, she caught me today. As I was backing out to come to the station, she was out there with a friend. She's like, I want you to meet somebody.
2: So
1: they come running over and get a picture in front of my mailbox and all that. 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Hey, I'm late. I got to go on the air. Two turns later, this woman in a red Honda backs out of her garage. She just stood there. I passed her on the left. And then she waves at me, and I'm like, what is it? Find out that JR lives in our neighborhood day? So I go reversing back.
2: Oh, no.
1: And she is holding her garage door clicker, and she goes, oh, I'm sorry. I wasn't waving at you. I'm trying to get this garage door to shut.
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1: 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That's Toby Mac called Lord, It Feels Good here at the Joy FM. Coming up, music from Zach Williams and Big Daddy Weave on the way.
2: She opens the door, steps inside, and is immediately comforted by the aroma of fresh roasted coffee. This is the day she's been waiting for, a day she really needs. It's been a rough start to the school year, but she finally feels like she's settling into a routine. She steps up to the counter and places her order. A large pumpkin spice latte, two pumps with a generous dusting of cinnamon. First one of the season. A few minutes later, they call her name and she steps up and claims her prize. Her usual spot in the corner is open, so she sits down and pulls out her laptop, her Bible, and her prayer journal. She inhales deeply and takes that first sip. Things are getting better already. She pops in her earbuds, opens the Joy FM app, picks up her journal, and starts to write. 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

0: author, helping you find joy. A very early good morning to you. My name is Sandy, praying that this weekend is filled with peace and joy for you. I hope you get to enjoy a long weekend. Remember that God will equip you with every good thing to accomplish your calling today. We read that in Hebrews chapter 13. I will catch you later on this weekend.
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0: I don't know about you, but it seems like as soon as summer was done and school was back in full swing, life went from 0 to 100 in a blink. If you're feeling that way too, you might already be dreaming of your next vacay. So, if you could, how would you vacay your way? Something simple, maybe. A trip to Pigeon Forge, Tennessee? Hiking in Cage Cove and a day at Dollywood? Or, if that's not your speed, maybe you'd climb Denali Mountain in the frigid Alaskan air just to witness the beauty of the Aurora Borealis. Perhaps you'd prefer a vacay with your toes in the sand, soaking in the rays, relaxing on the beach with a good book while the kids go shell finding on the shore. Or something a little out of this world. By hitting the road with the fam, trekking to Iowa to visit the future birthplace of Captain James T. Kirk. Well, your friends at the Joy FM want to give you the chance to
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0: The Morning Cruise with Dave, Bill, and Carmen. Don't you just love having friends that make you laugh?
1: A lot of us are wearing Aura rings these days and Apple Watches. And I've got an Aura ring, I've got an Apple Watch, and I use them for different things. So I was talking with my doctor a couple months ago, and we were looking at my HRV, heart rate variability. And mine was really, really low. So I've been working on trying to get that up. So when we went to Utah, all of a sudden I had this alert and it had reduced dipping. And I'm like, what in the world?
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1: I know. Awesome.
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1: Right. 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

0: Oh, don't you just love it when your own words are used against you? I've been preaching to my teenagers not to use ChatGPT and AI too much. You know, use the brain that God has given you, which I still feel like is really good, solid advice. Hey, I'm Jules on the Joy FM. Well, I was needing to meet up with my friends for lunch, and we all were coming from different areas of the town. And so I wanted to find one where we all would travel about the equal amount of time. And I asked ChatGPT. Robot gave me some options, and I was like, well, this is a ladies' lunch. And so then it refined the search and gave me the most amazing restaurant. Great location, great food, great vibes, all the things. But I'm sure you can only imagine how much joy my teenagers had recycling the same speech I gave to them back to me.
1: 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Repeat. 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And the days, well, they're not slowing down. Somewhere between getting everyone where they need to be and taking care of everything that needs to get done, it's easy to forget about yourself. Maybe just take a moment. A moment for the right song. A moment with a familiar voice. A moment to remember you don't have to carry it all by yourself. Because joy isn't something you can just add to the list. Sometimes it's just buried in the middle of it. And we're here to help you find it. 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

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All right, quick question for you. How many times have you said, what are we doing fun this weekend? I get it. 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

0: what grace can do is for anyone who's ever felt the shame of past mistakes or current struggles. God is not waiting in anger to punish us for our wrongs. He's running after us to meet us right where we are, just like the prodigal son. He welcomes us with open arms. He throws a robe around our back and a ring on our finger. No condemnation, just love. That's what grace can do.
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3: 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Hope you have a wonderful, wonderful day. We love you. Thanks. God bless.

0: Hey friends, it's Carmen, and Share-a-thon is almost here. I've been thinking a lot about what it means to be listener supported and also what it means to be generous. Perhaps you're like me, and when you first think of generosity, you think of dollar signs or an amount. What could I give? Is it enough? Would my gift really make a difference? 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It's a decision to participate. 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
6: Christ transforms lives. Psalm 127, verse 1 says, unless the Lord builds the house, the builders labor in vain. 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

0: need to be doing life with friends. We can't be going through life by ourselves, disconnected. There's a biblical moment in Exodus about Moses realizing that the army of the Israelites would win when his arms were in the air. His friends had his back, got next to him, and helped hold his arms up into the air. And I just thought that was a beautiful idea of community. Somebody's struggling or getting weary or fighting through a time when it feels like God's not hearing your prayers. We stand beside each other and share each other's faith.
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0: Or it feels good. That is from Toby Mac, and it's on The Joy FM. Hey, good morning. I'm Liz. So the songs that you hear on The Joy FM, they really do get on your heart. And sometimes it's a reminder of just how good God is. That it doesn't matter what we've dealt with in our past, what's going on right now, or even the things that we do in our future. It really has nothing to do with us except for the fact that God loves us so much, so entirely. 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
1: 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A trip to Pigeon Forge, Tennessee? Hiking in Cage Cove and a day at Dollywood? Or, if that's not your speed, maybe you'd climb Denali Mountain in the frigid Alaskan air just to witness the beauty of the Aurora Borealis. Perhaps you'd prefer a vacay with your toes in the sand, soaking in the rays, relaxing on the beach with a good book while the kids go shell finding on the shore. Or something a little out of this world. By hitting the road with the fam, trekking to Iowa to visit the future birthplace of Captain James T. Kirk. 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
1: In my neighborhood, nobody sees me. So I'm literally never in the front of my house outside of 60 seconds a day. So there's a woman, she caught me today. As I was backing out to come to the station, she was out there with a friend. She's like, I want you to meet somebody.
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1: 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Hey, I'm late. I got to go on the air. Two turns later, this woman in a red Honda backs out of her garage. She just stood there. I passed her on the left. And then she waves at me, and I'm like, what is it? Find out that JR lives in our neighborhood day? So I go reversing back.
2: Oh, no.
1: And she is holding her garage door clicker, and she goes, oh, I'm sorry. I wasn't waving at you. I'm trying to get this garage door to shut.
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0: She opens the door, steps inside, and is immediately comforted by the aroma of fresh roasted coffee. This is the day she's been waiting for, a day she really needs. It's been a rough start to the school year, but she finally feels like she's settling into a routine. She steps up to the counter and places her order. A large pumpkin spice latte, two pumps with a generous dusting of cinnamon. First one of the season. A few minutes later, they call her name and she steps up and claims her prize. Her usual spot in the corner is open, so she sits down and pulls out her laptop, her Bible, and her prayer journal. She inhales deeply and takes that first sip. Things are getting better already. She pops in her earbuds, opens the Joy FM app, picks up her journal, and starts to write. This is how she finds joy in the fall. 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

0: That is Kane Living Water. It's their brand new one, and it's on the Joy FM. By the way, Kane going on tour, of course, going to be on tour this fall. And if you follow them on social media and on their website, you find out what color they're going to spotlight for each night of the tour. You know how they always dress alike, so you can kind of match the band. If you follow them on Insta, they'll keep you up to date.
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0: Hello there. I was having a rough time earlier, and I just kept hearing God tell me, you know you're not alone, but you need to pray with someone.
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0: 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My kids are gone, and I'm home alone, and I have no family. So I started looking through my phone, and Joy FM came up, and it said, do you need prayer? We're here 24/7.
1: But when you need it the most, He'll give you a way.
0: 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And she was such an uplifting, joyful person to talk to for a minute and to pray with, and her heart was really in it. And I thank you for her, and I thank God for her so much.
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0: 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Thank you for being on the air. 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

don't know if they're going to change the airport code or not. Hey, I'm Liz. It's the Joy FM. But BNA is the airport code right now for Nashville, for the airport in Nashville. But they are changing the name to honor Dolly Parton. It will be Dolly International. Here's Cody Carnes on the Joy FM.

0: I don't know about you, but it seems like as soon as summer was done and school was back in full swing, life went from zero to 100 in a blink. If you're feeling that way too, you might already be dreaming of your next vacay. So, if you could, how would you vacay your way? Something simple, maybe. A trip to Pigeon Forge, Tennessee? Hiking in Cage Cove and a day at Dollywood? Or, if that's not your speed, maybe you'd climb Denali Mountain in the frigid Alaskan air just to witness the beauty of the Aurora Borealis. Perhaps you'd prefer a vacay with your toes in the sand, soaking in the rays, relaxing on the beach with a good book while the kids go shell finding on the shore. Or something a little out of this world. By hitting the road with the fam, trekking to Iowa to visit the future birthplace of Captain James T. Kirk. Well, your friends at the Joy FM want to give you the chance to
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is Jules. Is there a song that's playing on the Joy FM right now that you are just absolutely loving, but you wish you could hear it a little bit more often? Well, open up the Joy FM app and give that song a thumbs up. It's a great way to let us know what you're thinking. And of course, now, if you don't already have the free Joy FM app downloaded, you need to go ahead and do that so that you can keep the Joy FM with you no matter where you go.

0: The Morning Cruise with Dave, Bill, and Carmen. Don't you just love having friends that make you laugh?
1: A lot of us are wearing Aura rings these days and Apple Watches. And I've got an Aura ring, I've got an Apple Watch, and I use them for different things. So I was talking with my doctor a couple months ago, and we were looking at my HRV, heart rate variability. And mine was really, really low. So I've been working on trying to get that up. So when we went to Utah, all of a sudden I had this alert and it had reduced dipping. And I'm like, what in the world?
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1: I know.
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1: Right. 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

0: Wake up, breakfast, school, work, practice, homework, carpool, traffic, dinner, bedtime. Repeat. This time of year, the calendar fills up fast, and the days, well, they're not slowing down. Somewhere between getting everyone where they need to be and taking care of everything that needs to get done, it's easy to forget about yourself. Maybe just take a moment. A moment for the right song. A moment with a familiar voice. A moment to remember you don't have to carry it all by yourself. Because joy isn't something you can just add to the list. Sometimes it's just buried in the middle of it. And we're here to help you find it. 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

0: what grace can do is for anyone who's ever felt the shame of past mistakes or current struggles. God is not waiting in anger to punish us for our wrongs. He's running after us to meet us right where we are, just like the prodigal son. He welcomes us with open arms. He throws a robe around our back and a ring on our finger. No condemnation, just love. That's what grace can do.
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3: 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I
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0: 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I've been thinking a lot about what it means to be listener supported and also what it means to be generous. Perhaps you're like me, and when you first think of generosity, you think of dollar signs or an amount. What could I give? Is it enough? Would my gift really make a difference? But here's what I've learned after all these years. Generosity isn't an amount. It's a decision to participate. It's saying, I believe in this. I want to be a part of this. 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

0: Love it. Latest release from John Reddick. It's called Holding On. You're listening to The Joy FM, and I'm Sandy. I love how the Bible challenges us. It teaches us. It guides us. I came across these words that Jesus spoke in Matthew chapter 22 when the people had asked Jesus, which is the greatest commandment of all? Here's what he said. Love the Lord your God with all your heart, with all your soul, with all your mind, and with all your strength.
1: Before they became your favorite song, they had to have a beginning.
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2: Hold me up, really just all about how we need to be doing life with friends. We can't be going through life by ourselves, disconnected. There's a biblical moment in Exodus about Moses realizing that the army of the Israelites would win when his arms were in the air. His friends had his back, got next to him, and helped hold his arms up into the air. And I just thought that was a beautiful idea of community. Somebody's struggling or getting weary or fighting through a time when it feels like God's not hearing your prayers. We stand beside each other and share each other's faith.
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0: Hard Place, latest release on the Joy FM. My name is Sandy. Good to be with you. So my house smells like vanilla right now. My teenage daughter decided to make a huge batch of sugar cookies. I gotta say, they are so good. Very sweet, very buttery, definitely not good for your cholesterol, but hey, they are yummy. And for a teen, she is an amazing baker. Next thing, I'm gonna ask her to make me some pumpkin bread.
1: I don't know about you, but it seems like as soon as summer was done and school was back in full swing, life went from zero to 100 in a blink. If you're feeling that way too, you might already be dreaming of your next vacay. So, if you could, how would you vacay your way? Something simple, maybe. A trip to Pigeon Forge, Tennessee? Hiking in Cage Cove and a day at Dollywood? Or, if that's not your speed, maybe you'd climb Denali Mountain in the frigid Alaskan air just to witness the beauty of the Aurora Borealis. Perhaps you'd prefer a vacay with your toes in the sand, soaking in the rays, relaxing on the beach with a good book while the kids go shell finding on the shore. Or something a little out of this world. By hitting the road with the fam, trekking to Iowa to visit the future birthplace of Captain James T. Kirk. Well, your friends at the Joy FM want to give you the chance to
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1: In my neighborhood, nobody sees me. So I'm literally never in the front of my house outside of 60 seconds a day. So there's a woman, she caught me today. As I was backing out to come to the station, she was out there with a friend. She's like, I want you to meet somebody.
2: So
1: they come running over and get a picture in front of my mailbox and all that. I say goodbye to them. Hey, I'm late. I got to go on the air. Two turns later, this woman in a red Honda backs out of her garage. She just stood there. I passed her on the left. And then she waves at me, and I'm like, what is it? Find out that JR lives in our neighborhood day? So I go reversing back.
2: Oh, no.
1: And she is holding her garage door clicker, and she goes, oh, I'm sorry. I wasn't waving at you. I'm trying to get this garage door to shut.
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It's the Joy FM. Hope you're having a great Labor Day weekend. I'm Sandy. So there is only one name that we praise. That is the name of Jesus. 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

0: She opens the door, steps inside, and is immediately comforted by the aroma of fresh roasted coffee. This is the day she's been waiting for, a day she really needs. It's been a rough start to the school year, but she finally feels like she's settling into a routine. She steps up to the counter and places her order. A large pumpkin spice latte, two pumps with a generous dusting of cinnamon. First one of the season. A few minutes later, they call her name and she steps up and claims a prize. Her usual spot in the corner is open. So she sits down and pulls out her laptop, her Bible, and her prayer journal. She inhales deeply and takes that first sip. Things are getting better already. She pops in her earbuds, opens the Joy FM app, picks up her journal, and starts to write. This is how she finds joy in the fall. 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

0: God is just that good. That's Passion Music on the Joy FM. So many great songs coming up for you. Toby Mac is on the way. 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
1: I love fall. And I'm wondering, where is the best destination to see the most vibrant changing colors of the leaves this fall? Hey, it's Sandy at the Joy FM. Here's some interesting stuff about when and where to see the most vibrant colors if you're thinking about a fall road trip. Well, now they're saying New England and upstate New York are going to have the best sightings this fall because they had a very wet spring and summer. And they're saying the colors on the trees, the colors should peak around October 6th. Pretty amazing. Sounds like a good idea. 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
0: 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My kids are gone, and I'm home alone, and I have no family. 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
0: 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And she was such an uplifting, joyful person to talk to for a minute and to pray with, and her heart was really in it. And I thank you for her, and I thank God for her so much.
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0: 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Thank you for being on the air. Thank you for your prayer line. God bless you all.
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0: I don't know about you, but it seems like as soon as summer was done and school was back in full swing, life went from 0 to 100 in a blink. If you're feeling that way too, you might already be dreaming of your next vacay. So, if you could, how would you vacay your way? Something simple, maybe. A trip to Pigeon Forge, Tennessee? Hiking in Cage Cove and a day at Dollywood? Or, if that's not your speed, maybe you'd climb Denali Mountain in the frigid Alaskan air just to witness the beauty of the Aurora Borealis. Perhaps you'd prefer a vacay with your toes in the sand, soaking in the rays, relaxing on the beach with a good book while the kids go shell finding on the shore. Or something a little out of this world. By hitting the road with the fam, trekking to Iowa to visit the future birthplace of Captain James T. Kirk. Well, your friends at the Joy FM want to give you the chance to
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0: The Morning Cruise with Dave, Bill, and Carmen. Don't you just love having friends that make you laugh?
1: A lot of us are wearing Oura rings these days and Apple Watches. And I've got an Oura ring, I've got an Apple Watch, and I use them for different things. So I was talking with my doctor a couple months ago, and we were looking at my HRV, heart rate variability. And mine was really, really low. So I've been working on trying to get that up. So when we went to Utah, all of a sudden I had this alert and it had reduced dipping. And I'm like, what in the world?
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1: I know. Awesome.
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1: Right. 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

0: Wake up, breakfast, school, work, practice, homework, carpool, traffic, dinner, bedtime. Repeat. This time of year, the calendar fills up fast. And the days, well, they're not slowing down. Somewhere between getting everyone where they need to be and taking care of everything that needs to get done, it's easy to forget about yourself. Maybe just take a moment. A moment for the right song. A moment with a familiar voice. A moment to remember you don't have to carry it all by yourself. Because joy isn't something you can just add to the list. Sometimes it's just buried in the middle of it. And we're here to help you find it. 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

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All right, quick question for you. How many times have you said, what are we doing fun this weekend? 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

0: grace can do is for anyone who's ever felt the shame of past mistakes or current struggles. God is not waiting in anger to punish us for our wrongs. He's running after us to meet us right where we are, just like the prodigal son. He welcomes us with open arms. He throws a robe around our back and a ring on our finger. No condemnation, just love. That's what grace can do.
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